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0: 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We're not clear on this side.
1: 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I was just going to let you know.
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1: We got Logan. Can you just hold this for a second, for 1 second?
0: 16-10, not while you were on a call.

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1: 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Who is this asking for what? I'm sorry.
0: It's 1621 41 AS.
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0: 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I just want to plug in real quick again, and then I'm going to have you take 1620 call. 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

0: 1613, 1671 is requesting a code 1 ALS at 5220 Northeast Hazeldale, number 206 Alpha.
1: Dispatch, 1612, transferring code 1 to Peace Alpha Southwest.
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0: dispatch, 16-21, to make sure we still have passed for a call at 4613.
1: That is negative. I have available. Get locked in.
0: Well, thank you.
2: 16-9, code 4.
3: 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Engine 91, 941. Go ahead. Yeah, I think we're just going to stage on this.
1: Copy 69. Code 4.

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2: Do you have a direction for us for post?

This is 1528, what's this?

0: Ma'am, Eric.
1: 1622, we're in the 516, are we good with that?
2: We're good to log in. 1671, it looks like 13 is arriving any second now, they're right in the area.

0: 이길 진원팀. 헤릭 1607, 굿나잇.
1: 15
0: Yes, that's the note that it is code 4 for Unit Internet. 15 Center, copy,

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0: arrest, 1104 Northeast 85th Avenue. Priority 1, engine 8, engine 3, cardiac or respiratory arrest, 1104 Northeast 85th Avenue, map page 2229.
1: 28 Coast 3 on cardiac arrest, 1104 Northeast 85th Avenue.
2: It's 1628 responding, 1621 clear.
3: That's 1628, we're talking to speed device. We are committed to field of notes and Democrat.
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1: Responding,
0: but who said that they were available and not completely cut off?

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1: Yeah. Can you show me on Route 2 to Hamlet Road? Can I forget details?
2: 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Classic 1, guys.

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She is serious. She's menstrual.

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1: From squad 6-1, go ahead into traffic. 134, this is 1620, you guys can cancel. 6-1 traffic, cancel, thank you.

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0: priority 2, AIV 71, hemorrhage or laceration, 200 Ambler Road. Priority 2, AIV 71, hemorrhage or laceration, 200 Ambler Road, map page 6214. Priority 2, engine 1, unknown problem, Washington Street and West 12th Street. Priority 2, engine 1, unknown problem, Washington Street and West 12th Street, map page 2127.
1: Headache 1621, southbound an unknown problem, Washington Street and West 12th

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0: Yeah, Legacy is asking me to transfer the horse and muscle. I think they just left Legacy. 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
2: Did you say go back to Legacy?
1: For a minute, they are asking for you back for a minute. I'm not sure what's going on.
2: That was just earlier in the parking lot.

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1: go ahead.
0: Yeah, the person is laying on the sidewalk, that has no medical need. 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
1: Copy, 1521 cleared prior to arrival.

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1: My 15 star destination. Oh my God.
0: Well, that's

0: Yes, Ranger, Rocky Bridge.
1: Ranger 6.
0: Yes, 205, North West 29. 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
1: 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Priority 5, engine 62, fire test call only, 11600 Northwest Lakeshore Avenue, at station 62, map page 3132. Priority 2, engine 7, heart problems, 9503 Northeast 91st Avenue. Priority 2, engine 7, heart problems, 9503 Northeast 91st Avenue, map page 2205. Priority 5, truck 63, fire test call only, 1303 Northeast 136th Street, at station 63. Priority 5, truck 63, fire test call only, 1303 Northeast 136th Street, at station 63, map page 3126.
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0: Priority 2, engine 61, unconscious or fainting episode, 10311 Northeast Highway 99, at North Creek Church. Priority 2, engine 61, unconscious or fainting episode, 10311 Northeast Highway 99, at North Creek Church. Map page 3135.
1: Medic 1622,
2: we're clear,
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2: 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Were you clear with the refusal?
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1: I don't have anything on my MDC. Can you show us en route to Farkle?
0: Engine 61, this is the North Creek Church. It's a 35-year-old female, dizzy, feeling faint, and sunburned.
2: Engine 61, copy.
0: They said she's a white female in a black bathing suit and shoes and slowly walking southbound Highway 99 on the west side.
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2: Apologies, just I was speaking with Battalion 1 about those issues, and I show you a ride.

0: Priority 3, engine 4, traffic accident, Northeast 143rd Avenue and Northeast 4th Plain Boulevard. Priority 3, engine 4, traffic accident, Northeast 143rd Avenue and Northeast 4th Plain Boulevard, map page 2211.
1: 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Did you see Vin go on the west side of Highway 99 there?
2: 1619, did you need to be extended?
1: Sixteen seventy-seven,
2: 3-4, please. Thank you.

0: Eric Arms, North. Well, Mr. Subject didn't want anything to do with us or to go away and fuck away from us, but she's basically half naked. And Eric, I'm just glad to get more calls. Might be worth.
1: Jack, 10-11, I copy that. Thank you, officer.

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0: 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I will make them aware. Yes.
1: Yeah, we'll need them for traffic control.

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2: 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So was a 12-year-old who has a laceration to his knee.
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4: Five, eight, eight, eight, eight, eight, eight, eight, eight, eight, eight, eight, eight, eight, eight, eight, eight, eight, eight, eight, eight, eight, eight, eight, eight, eight, eight, eight, eight, eight, eight, eight, eight, eight, eight, eight, eight, eight, eight, eight, eight, eight, eight, eight, eight, eight, eight, eight, eight, eight, eight, eight, eight, eight, eight, eight, eight, eight, eight, eight, eight, eight, eight, eight, eight, eight, eight, eight, eight, eight, eight, eight, eight, eight, eight, eight, eight, eight, eight, eight, eight, eight, eight, eight, eight, eight, eight, eight, eight, eight, eight, eight, eight, eight, eight, eight, eight, eight, eight, eight, eight, eight, eight, eight, eight, eight, eight, eight, eight, eight, eight, eight, eight, eight, eight, eight, eight, eight, eight, eight, eight, eight, eight, eight, eight, eight,

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0: No worries, thank you.
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3: Can you put Union 61 in place of Squad 61 on that call at 103rd Highway 9?
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2: 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Priority 2, Engine 8, Hemorrhage or Laceration, 811 Southeast 98th Avenue, map page 2233.
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4: 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Okay, so.
2: Five, engine three, engine 10, truck five, truck 10, squad six, battalion two, battalion one, commercial fire, 11912 Northeast 4th Lane Boulevard, at Bimart. Priority 1, engine 6, engine 11, engine 5, engine 3, engine 10, truck 5, truck 10, squad 6, battalion 2, battalion 1, commercial fire, 11912 Northeast 4th Lane Boulevard, at Bimart. Map page 2210.

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1: Yes, stand by.

0: We're going to need a total of three does. First license plate, CUJ2030.
1: That's Charles Union John 2030.
0: That's correct.
1: And the second one?
0: Charles Paul Frank 0960.
1: And the third?
0: Delta 46684J to John.
1: I copy. And will we need flatbeds?
0: 60-6153. That's a negative.
1: Yeah. We're back, saying 8700 Northeast Vancouver Mall Drive.

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2: Chris, I'll be closer to the Jack in the Box, just north of 71st Street, just center block in the right lane.
3: Yes.
2: It is 18. Is it?
1: 15, can you just dispatch the landline?
4: Where
1: is
4: it? Dispatch Mike 162525. We got two crews here checking out 507. What do you want us? Or Greg, can you handle the call again?
5: As long as we were posted at 5-8, and our EOS is 1930.
1: 16-10, my apologies. I accidentally said 8, so 0 ahead for ops, please. Medic 1625, good morning. What's your vehicle number?
4: Vehicle number 3585.

0: 1828 firm. It is 1672. Are you on the air?
1: 72, go ahead.
0: 1672, what vehicle are you in?
1: 51 or 505.

0: 49, just come in, is it 505 or 525?
1: Be 507.
0: 25, copy. 507. Start for 49 Alpha, please.
2: They're going to go to Battle Mountain. 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
3: Copy that.
1: Best mix, I can provide here, Marcus, we're also going to Morgan.
0: 25 Abram, if there was a unit attempting, go again, please. Medic 1622, I'm going to have an ALS for you coming out of Demon Creek, going over Kaiser Sunnyside, just been holding.
4: Code 1 Southwest.
0: Medic 1622, 22, did you guys copy your ALS transfer down to Sunnyside, Kaiser?

0: we pass without a gas.
1: Me too. I thought they let me know when you guys get on the scene, please. I need to search you guys for a vehicle pickup coming out of a part of the residence. You're going down the way, Hickey. Looks like there's an 1830 pickup, hostage admin, up on arrival. Medic, take you to 1836.

0: you for the mission. The vehicle is English Byron, north of High Bridge. Still streaming occurred in Washington, Oregon. Dark Red Ford Explorer, Bay Union 02661.
1: Medic 1612, can I have you start for 36, please? Medic 1616, 16, 16, 16. I see your approaching the bridge, start for 40.

0: 1625. I'm going to turn you around for 55 Alpha, please. Medic 1612, let's make it 40 instead.
1: You're right,

Double threats to kill, cleared South 5, off ramp to 179th, pass 15, suspect vehicle white Toyota Tacoma, finished Oregon, 08399. I'll be requesting a phone call tomorrow.

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0: 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It's a lot long. Looks like estimated is 11308 Southeast 10th Street. This is your freeway.
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0: everybody in that 15 go again, please? 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
1: It was 16, 13, you arrived.
0: 16, 13, I copy you on team. Medic 16, 17, 1, 7. Let me know when you're first. Medic 16, 16, same traffic.

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0: minute, 34. Looks like we might need a few extra hands. Can you dispatch an engine to this call? 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
1: Five, burning complaint, 5315 Northeast 76th Avenue. Priority 5, engine 5, burning complaint, 5315 Northeast 76th Avenue, map page 2217.

Priority 5, truck 21, residential fire alarm, 540 South Royal Road, Unit E-240. 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Map page 4121.

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0: 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Priority 3, Engine 5, Fall 9001, Northeast 54th Street, Unit 102, at Vintage Park Apartments. 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
0: 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Priority 2, Squad 35, interfacility transfer, 101 Northwest 12th Avenue, Unit 107, at Mountain View Medical. 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
2: Okay, copy that. I see that now. Thank you.
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0: 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It is Southside 134th, but it's a black Toyota Camry.
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0: 23 Cookman Contest, 301 West 6th Street.1633, it's actually going to be 1616's call, 1616.
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0: 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I'll be clear.
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0: Priority 3, Engine 33, Medic 52, Battalion 31, Traffic Accident, Northeast 172nd Avenue and Northeast Lucia Falls Road. Priority 3, Engine 33, Medic 52, Battalion 31, Traffic Accident, Northeast 172nd Avenue and Northeast Lucia Falls Road, Map Page 4318.
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1: Medic 1620, code 3 back, lane 16307, Northeast 8th Street, Medic 1619, 19190, 1611, I heard your traffic in there, was it destination? DLS Earner Snap. And 1637, this is going to be your equivalent back lane, 7808 Northeast at 51st Street at BMR Retirement. 1674, start for 36 when you get back into the county.
0: Back pain, 16307 Northeast 8th Street, Unit B. Priority 3, Engine 10. Back pain, 16307 Northeast 8th Street, Unit B, map page 2225.

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1: Engine 33.
0: Yeah, we've arrived to the given address. We have a two-vehicle MVA, partially blocking the intersection. We'll be Leash Force Command and investigating.
2: 1937. 05 over 99th Street, black BMW, no plate. I believe it's a 323 C-Series.

0: Falls, on from 3M.
1: Lucia Falls, command, go ahead.
0: Yeah, this is going to be 9 NGA, so we're going to clear the next stop to, and present the reference to the jet.

0: Antar Commissary 31, was there any additional?
1: No, sir. They just said it was east of that intersection and in a field. There was only the one caller.
0: Okay, copy.

0: 10125.
1: Yeah, I've gone north on 197 with nothing found. If you could just double check 279th Street, I'm going to turn around here and head back. Copy that. We're in the area.
2: Squad 35, medic 52. You're coming up behind us. This is where it's at.
0: Squad 35, copy.

0: 35. 435 is after a very small grass fire was extinguished by homeowners. 435 will be command investigating.
1: 1943.
2: Cancel.

0: So did you think you were shoving? Next at 4, Oregon 199 calls John Victor, failing to you.
1: Hello, again, 199, call John Victor.
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0: Priority 2, Squad 105, Engine 103, Medic 51, Breathing Problems, 39812 Northeast 94th Avenue. Priority 2, Squad 105, Engine 103, Medic 51, Breathing Problems, 39812 Northeast 94th Avenue, Map Page 5220. Engine 42, Medic 42, Fall 4061 Northwest Dahlia Loop. Priority 3, Engine 42, Medic 42, Fall 4061 Northwest Dahlia Loop, Map Page 2333.
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0: 1414. Station 1514, 1-4, I think you guys have a two-second physical rating. I'm going up to this SAM. Looks like this is an AOS transfer.
1: Jeffers, we are co-long with one of the Greek one fire on board, no rising up.
0: Okay, you're going code one. Can you repeat your traffic, please?
1: 16-25-25. We're code one, there's one to the creek, 155 onward, no lights needed.
0: Thank you, Jennifer. Code one to the creek, but the firefighters don't need bright.

0: 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Priority 4, engine 91, medic 41, unknown problem, 29117 Northeast Wiley Road, map page 2324.
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0: 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Priority 2, Engine 1, Assault, West 12th Street and King Street. 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
1: 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It's 1955.

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3: Just making sure we have media around here. Call on the stage.
2: You do have 3 units dispatched. Looks like they're all en route, yes. And I will keep you posted.

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1: Engine 46. Negative status of peace, help, please.
2: Green, all the way across.
1: Rescue danger.
2: You're welcome.
1: Fire comms, slide anyone?
2: Go right ahead.
1: Was this a medical alert?
3: Oh, I was just talking in.
2: Affirmative group, medical alarm company. They do not have any contact with the patient. No more info, sorry.
1: Copy, thank you.
2: You bet, 1950.

0: 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Which unit was that?
1: It was medic 1617.
0: Circle anemia building to the south of 10415, unit number H, Henry.
2: Copy, I think you.
0: Yeah, of course. 1621, I copy stage, and squad 91.
2: Advice, you can't cancel. Anyone copy, swear. Thank you.

0: 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Priority 5, Engine 62, 11600 Northwest Lakeshore Avenue, at Station 62, map page 3132. 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

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Looks like this is a call here into AMR. 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
3: 81, unknown problem, 29117 Northeast Riley Road, map page 2324.
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1: 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Priority 5, Medic 41, traumatic injury, 5125 Northwest Nan Henriksen Way, map page 1305.
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0: 15 Freeland and Battle Round at 13213 Northeast 184th Street. Medic 1623, quickly for a fall, 2723 Northeast 134th Street.
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1: 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Medic 15-15-15 at Clipper for a fall, 10213 Northeast 184th Street.
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1: Priority 5, truck 63, fire test call only, 1303 Northeast 136th Street, at Station 63. Priority 5, truck 63, fire test call only, 1303 Northeast 136th Street, at Station 63, map page 3126. Priority 5, engine 23, intending suicide, 1, Cowlitz Way, Unit CAS. Priority 5, engine 23, intending suicide, 1, Cowlitz Way, Unit CAS, map page 4105.

0: 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Unknown outside fire situation. 608 Bayswater Road. Priority 5, Squad 71, Rescue 71. Unknown outside fire situation. 608 Bayswater Road. Map page 6324.
1: I canceled. 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
2: Priority 5, truck 63, fire test call only, 1303 Northeast 136th Street, at Station 63. Priority 5, truck 63, fire test call only, 1303 Northeast 136th Street, at Station 63, map page 3126.

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1: So, Victor Vancouver, Toad on scene. I'm going to be blocking lane 2 of the on-ramp.
0: Thank you, Rachel. 6-4.
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Unknown outside fire situation. 608 Bayswater Road. Priority 5, Squad 71, Rescue 71. Unknown outside fire situation. 608 Bayswater Road. Map page 6324.

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1: Priority 2, engine 5, breathing problem, 4819 Northeast 38th Street. Priority 2, engine 5, breathing problem, 4819 Northeast 38th Street, map page 2124. 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
1: Block 1. Automated crash alert. Main Street, entrance 2, I-5 northbound, and I-5 northbound, exit 4278 Street. Priority 5. Truck 1. Automated crash alert. Main Street, entrance 2, I-5 northbound, and I-5 northbound, exit 4278 Street. Map page 2115.
2: By DNR that we definitely have an active fire, looks to be about 15 acres in heavy timber, roughly 8 miles as the crow flies to the south east of our location.
3: I copy. You said roughly 8 miles, and then what was the crow flyers?
2: Just straight line, roughly 8 miles.
0: K50620 or get all in 3006345 female.
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2: 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We've been in contact with the residents. We've had repeated false alarms. We're going to disable the system for this evening. Caretaker is on site. We're going to clear.
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0: Fire com 271.
4: We have this aerial crew. I believe on the map this may be the Tucson Peak Fire. I'll confirm here in a minute.

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0: 19, I'm sorry, I'm going to have to give you this other pre-order at 10626 Northeast 121 Avenue. Still waiting for the 1516 code.
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1: 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Priority 2, truck 10, overdose, 2613 Northeast 151st Avenue. 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
1: Company at the patient's house. 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
0: 1617,
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1: Coming. 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

0: 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I will put a no worries on that.
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Priority 5, engine 29. Unknown outside fire situation. Northwest Hayes Road and Northwest 8th Avenue. Priority 5, engine 29. Unknown outside fire situation. Northwest Hayes Road and Northwest 8th Avenue. Map page 5110.

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Priority 5, engine 63, fire test call only, 1303 Northeast 136th Street, at Station 63. Priority 5, engine 63, fire test call only, 1303 Northeast 136th Street, at Station 63, map page 3126.

Priority 2, truck 1, test pane, 701 Columbia Street, unit 712, at Vancouver Center. Priority 2, truck 1, test pane, 701 Columbia Street, unit 712, at Vancouver Center, map page 2127.

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We need a couple minutes. 35, copy, I'll clear your 20 minutes.

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Priority 3, engine 63, 6 person, 2811 Northeast 139th Street, Unit A216, map page 3126.

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I need you for a pre-alert. 4555 at Northeast 66 Ave at Vancouver Point. 5 copy.

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1: Priority 2, engine 5, 6 person, 4555 Northeast 66th Avenue, unit 361. Priority 2, engine 5, 6 person, 4555 Northeast 66th Avenue, unit 361. 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
1: Copy that. Three four, well, we're 3 6 at 9 4 Northeast Polk Road.

Priority 2, engine 3, truck 5, battalion 1, traffic accident, 3694 Northeast Falk Road, at SR 500 westbound and Falk Road. Priority 2, engine 3, truck 5, battalion 1, traffic accident, 3694 Northeast Falk Road, at SR 500 westbound and Falk Road, map page 2124.

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Priority 5, Squad 61, abdominal pain, 10918 Northeast Highway 99, Unit 41, at Hidden Village Mobile Court. Priority 5, Squad 61, abdominal pain, 10918 Northeast Highway 99, Unit 41, at Hidden Village Mobile Court. Map page 3135.

Priority 5, engine 3, automated crash alert, SR 500, westbound, exit 2, 15th Avenue and 39th Street, entrance 2, I-5 southbound. Priority 5, engine 3, automated crash alert, SR 500, westbound, exit 2, 15th Avenue and 39th Street, entrance 2, I-5 southbound, map page 2114.

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1: 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Priority 3, engine 25, fall, 17200 Northeast Delta Road, map page 3115.

0: Delta 630, both vehicles pull to the right shoulder.
1: 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Medic 1615 is for 5L.

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2: 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Do we have an AMR unit beside us?

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0: Squad 6, unconscious or fainting episode, 206 Northeast 126th Avenue, Unit B18, at Park at Mill Plain Apartment. Priority 3, Squad 6, unconscious or fainting episode, 206 Northeast 126th Avenue, Unit B18, at Park at Mill Plain Apartment. Map page 2227.
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Priority 3, engine 6, engine 3, traffic accident, 1000 I-205 northbound, X I-205 northbound, north of Mill Plain. Priority 3, engine 6, engine 3, traffic accident, 1000 I-205 northbound, X I-205 northbound, north of Mill Plain. Map page 2228.

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0: Hey, copy, code 1 Southwest Family Rider. Southwest is on divert for ED as of 6 minutes ago, but green for everything else.
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2: We are going away.
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1: Medic 1617.
2: Medic 1617.
1: This thing says, med is code 1, just want to confirm that, correct?
3: Can you repeat your unreadable?
4: Yes, sir. And this is code 1 for Denver. Just want to confirm that, correct?
3: Yeah, code 1.
4: Have a good night, thank you.
3: Thank you.
2: I'm going to let you know if I need another

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2: 16, Joe is clear, throws in the mix.
1: Please.
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1: LT2, engine 10, stroke 15909, Northeast Hickory Street. Priority 2, engine 10, stroke 15909, Northeast Hickory Street. Map page 2213.

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0: 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I'm going to search you, Coastie. 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You're 2812 Falk Road.
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0: Good stage as well.
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2: Seven. Priority 2. Engine 2. 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

0: 1624 units are actually now going to pass by this code 3 seizure, 2812 Falk Road. Medic 1625, your call is actually a duplicate for Greta. I'm going to turn you around for 45 Alpha. Medic 1619, I'll turn you around for 34.
1: Dispatch 1625, we're on scene.
0: There is no call there. I
2: moved
0: you guys off of it.
2: Dispatch 1680, we are clear of the hospital, we're entering over to you.
0: Did you copy? You're taking over the code 3 seizure at Falk Road.

Medic 1625, that's you. Team 1616, I have you guys help recruit you outside of that cop. Have a good night, 4-year-old.

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0: Like 67 P, you said this was kind of after your unit number.
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0: 17, code 1 3, 2304.
1: Not walking anymore, we're on the goal point now. 14257, Mary Eva William.
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1: Hey, can you try again?
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0: 9, Medic 1630, we do have this split for PD. 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
1: 41620, 8702 Northeast 99th Street.

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1: Assist, 8702 Northeast 99th Street. Priority 5, Engine 7. Public assist, 8702 Northeast 99th Street. Map page 3232.

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0: 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We're going to head to Santa Cruz. Thank you.
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Engine 2, firefighter. Engine 2, roger. We've been diverted to Legacy Santa Cruz. Copy that. We'll catch up to Santa Cruz.

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Priority 3, Squad 51, Medic 51, Fall 27611 Northeast 389th Street. Priority 3, Squad 51, Medic 51, Fall 27611 Northeast 389th Street. Map page 5324.

0: for focus. Additional caller advises. Passing Alpha 16, southbound. 5 feet behind, but how's it going?
1: 11.

0: stored at 1215 Pacific Avenue in Woodland.
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2: Northeast 112th Avenue. Priority 5, engine 6, multi-residential fire alarm. 4619 Northeast 112th Avenue. Map page 2215.

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0: actually flew out of Oregon. 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
1: Just want to make sure you guys copied the notes. He didn't have a knife. He put it away in his glove compartment. And we can look for PD if you need it.
2: Received. We're on scene, and he's going to be at the Astro Mart next door. We'll give you an updated address here shortly.

Priority 5, engine 42, battalion 41, residential fire alarm, 5843 Northwest 26th Avenue. Priority 5, engine 42, battalion 41, residential fire alarm, 5843 Northwest 26th Avenue, map page 1305.

0: we're in the Brookside complex. So far, we've been unable to locate a building with an alarm going off. 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
1: Yeah, we can call back and see if they've gotten anything. 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
2: 10-7, clear that.

0: Engine 25, 6 persons, 16900 I-5 southbound, at milepost 9 I-5 southbound. Priority 5, Brush 25, Engine 25, 6 persons, 16900 I-5 southbound, at milepost 9 I-5 southbound. Map page 3114.
1: Brush 1623, keep it square.
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1: Yeah, engine 25 would be the only unit responding to this. 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
0: We made contact with one of the WST troopers here, and it didn't seem as though they had a patient. Do you have anything further for us?
1: Call them back to see if they have anything further.
2: So is this going to be on I-5 southbound direct and not at the amphitheater, like exiting of all the traffic?
1: Yeah, it's going to be on I-5 southbound at milepost 9, just the exit from the amphitheater.
2: Taking I-5 southbound from 179.

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1: Right, you have the idea.
0: You'd advise contact your chauffeur, we're told to disregard, verify southbound just north of 9.

0: good.
1: So Steve said that they are still requesting aid. Their trooper is actually going to be north of exit 9, so kind of I-5 southbound, but north of that exit.
0: I copy. We're currently south of exit 9, I-5 southbound, so we'll flip around and see if we can't locate him.
1: Copy. Thank you.

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I'm going to 1625, stay in traffic. 1624, thank you. 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

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Priority 5, engine 11, assault, 10506, Northeast 88th Street, map page 2204.

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0: 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Looks like there's a standby unit on scene that needs you guys code 3 to respond to the amphitheater by the shuttle gate in the front.
1: 1-3.

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1: 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Priority 5, engine 62, fire test call only, 11600 Northwest Lakeshore Avenue, at station 62, map page 3132.
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0: Yeah, we're headed towards you guys. What's the best location to find you at?
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1: 1623.
0: Yeah, hey, we're headed towards you guys. What's the best location to find you at?
2: On scene yet, I'll let you know here in just a moment. 6th Street County.
1: Take a left on Belfield Road, where the back entrance is, and head to the left side of the

0: 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Patients going with law enforcement.
1: Please go to my copy, please.

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1: Diabetic, 7700 Northeast Highway 99, X Fred Meyer. Priority 5, Squad 61, diabetic, 7700 Northeast Highway 99, X Fred Meyer, map page 2110.

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1: Are you fine, alright?
2: 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Medic 1625, I acknowledge complete. Medic 1624, same traffic.

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1: Priority 5. Engine 5. Carbon monoxide inhalation or hazmat. 9600 Northeast 73rd Street, Unit 60, at Cascadia Village. Priority 5. Engine 5. Carbon monoxide inhalation or hazmat. 9600 Northeast 73rd Street, Unit 60, at Cascadia Village. Map page 2209.

0: 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And that's 6019, 234, I'm unconscious. 12901 Northeast 20th Street.
1: 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Unconscious or fainting episode 12901 Northeast 28th Street, Unit E-34, map page 2222.

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Engine 7. Abdominal pain. 5701 Northeast 118th Street. 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
0: Yeah,

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0: 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Hi, Connector 20, are you guys speaking up for me?
1: Yeah, that's good.
0: I need to transition.

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I dropped the code 16 person ID 54 10500 Northeast 50 for circle. 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

0: Falcon 4 Vancouver, 607 is out of service, clear of delay, and I'll be ocean status 2060.
1: CC24, I'm getting voicemail for the caller. 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
0: I am getting voicemail for the after hours person, so that we have listed. Have you had any luck there?

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1: 1624, go ahead.
0: So, you know, we're going to be stressed for, we still have an ambulance running to the building.
1: 3-1, copy. Let me know if anything changes.

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1: Is there anyone else who would maybe fire, be able to let us in?
2: 7-9 is flooded for fire now to see if they can assist, and then I will keep looking through premise history and see what else I can find.

Priority 5, engine 1, fire public assist for EMS, 2155 West Firestone Lane, Unit 17, at McAllister Village Apartments. Priority 5, engine 1, fire public assist for EMS, 2155 West Firestone Lane, Unit 17, at McAllister Village Apartments, map page 2121.

0: 5360 can't see that route. 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
0: 860-635. Okay, just confirm I can cancel fire then. Quad 1, you can disregard. Thank you.

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Lower the cameras, checking cameras. Pilot 320.

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1: Four, breathing problems. 20205 Northeast 83rd Street. Priority 2, engine 4, breathing problems. 20205 Northeast 83rd Street. Map page 2305.

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Priority 2, engine 10, stroke 2001 Northeast 157th Avenue. 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

0: 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This is Bombing Lieutenant Ford.
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0: Yes, you make that turn. 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Second floor, back out.
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Engine 1. Breathing problem. 400 East 33rd Street. At the Oak. AP. Priority 2. Engine 1. Breathing problem. 400 East 33rd Street. At the Oak. AP. Map page 2122.

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1: Can you please put us in place of engine 1 on that call?
0: Hold it.

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Two events, deputy is no longer in scene, but the semi and driver are standing by just east of the Murdoch store. Dallasport Road. Semi is undrivable.

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0: 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And 1535, code 3 on purchase, 7820, Northeast 32nd Street.
1: Code 7818, Northeast 32nd Street. Priority 2, engine 5, unconscious or fainting episode, 7818, Northeast 32nd Street, map page 2220.

0: 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All right, Chris, I'm all stationed.
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Company line, copy, clear for air, paper, refusal, post 58, 16, 336.

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I'll be unable to contact driver.

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socials. 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Is that

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0: 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We're in the 522 today, and we're ready to go.
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0: just a little bit of a climb. Pull past engine 5 and take right. It'll be a flag off on the right side.
1: Do you have it?

0: just said 16, there's 7, there's going to be a 510, just to make sure 1. Are we good to log in?
1: 15 of the morning, you are good to log in. Is your crew 1 not there yet?
0: Crew 1 is here, busy. I'm not sure what she's doing. Yeah, she's here.
1: I just wanted to make sure that they weren't missing.
0: 16 copies. 1831, we're going to find 2-3, oh, wait for that one.
1: 1671, good morning, you're going to log in.

0: 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You start with 36. 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
0: No problem. 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
1: 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Priority 2, engine 1, breathing problem, 400 East 33rd Street, at the Oak, AP, map page 2122.

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1: Priority 5, truck 63, public assist, 11203 Northeast 32nd Avenue. Priority 5, truck 63, public assist, 11203 Northeast 32nd Avenue, map page 3136.

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And the overpass of the center road. 929-27 Adam Lincoln.

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This is the first set waiting return going to Smart Dental on Northeast 12th Boulevard.

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1: 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Priority 5, Engine 7. Residential fire alarm. 6814 Northeast 119th Street.

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2: Priority 2, Engine 4, Engine 91, Medic 42, Battalion 92, Traffic Accident, Northeast 53rd Street and Northeast 242nd Avenue. Priority 2, Engine 4, Engine 91, Medic 42, Battalion 92, Traffic Accident, Northeast 53rd Street and Northeast 242nd Avenue, map page 2315.
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0: 对。
1: Just your permanent notes says ASAP, please get this batch full flow. Confirm.
2: Confirm, I'm going to be in the same thing you can.
1: Yeah, that's clear. Thank you.

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1: Battalion 2, go ahead.
0: Yeah, can you add Battalion 2 to that MVA?
1: I copy, you'll be on Op 5-1.

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Priority 2, Medic 41, traffic accident, Northeast 53rd Street and Northeast 242nd Avenue. Priority 2, Medic 41, traffic accident, Northeast 53rd Street and Northeast 242nd Avenue. Response channel, Ops 51, map page 2315.

0: Priority 2, engine 11. Traffic accident, Northeast 53rd Street and Northeast 242nd Avenue. Priority 2, engine 11. Traffic accident, Northeast 53rd Street and Northeast 242nd Avenue. Response channel, Ops 51. Map page 2315.
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Response channel, Ops 51, map page 2315.

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1: Three, engine 25, traffic accident, Northwest 41st Avenue and Northwest 179th Street. Priority 3, engine 25, traffic accident, Northwest 41st Avenue and Northwest 179th Street, map page 3108.

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0: in the area. 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
1: Negative. All she gave was Northwest 41st Ave and 179. Looks like CCSO's in that area. 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

0: 45 minutes, 1605. I'm being updated. The crash is going to be north of 179th Street.
1: And Detroit 5, we copy.
2: 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Thank you.

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1: Copy. 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

0: 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Yeah, we don't have a patient up here. 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
1: 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I'm going to put you out here. Clippers is there. 7:26. Welcome. We'll make it 4, 5, and 7.

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Two, four, seven, one is about 70 to 80 feet of guardrail damage.

0: 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Snow, East Georgian from South 5. Person 5, transfer to Burner, 7.
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0: 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Medic 1610, medic 1627, do we have crews?
1: Everyone.

0: 7-1-5.
1: 7 copy. 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
2: Morning, 1627, we're a full crew. We're in the 501, it's an extra minute here. We're destroyed right here.
1: 27, good morning. You're good to log in. No problem. 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

0: 60 Steamtown. 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
1: 16 times good morning. 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
1: 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Your coverage is there. It's 7:57.
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Sir, for 36, please. And 1611, I am going to start you for 49 Alpha.

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1: 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I'll keep you at 4-5 for now.
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FedEx 15-2, need a 30 for another call on the Salmon Creek area. Salmon Creek posted to 2811 Northeast, 39th Street. Two 2811 Northeast 139th Street.

Priority 3, engine 63, 6 person, 2811 Northeast 139th Street. Priority 3, engine 63, 6 person, 2811 Northeast 139th Street. Map page 3126.

0: Priority 3, engine 61, fall 2529 Northeast 139th Street at Vancouver Clinic, Salmon Creek. Priority 3, engine 61, fall 2529 Northeast 139th Street at Vancouver Clinic, Salmon Creek. Map page 3126.
1: I don't, it came through Cressa. 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

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Priority 2, engine 43, medic 44, stroke 3116 I Street. Map page 1408.

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Priority 3, Squad 35, Battalion 31, traffic accident, Southwest Eaton Boulevard and Southwest 10th Avenue. Priority 3, Squad 35, Battalion 31, traffic accident, Southwest Eaton Boulevard and Southwest 10th Avenue, map page 3210.

0: Yeah, it's a 361, the address is 3619 Northeast 179th Street.
1: Okay.
2: Mark, on Tower 35.
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0: Medic 15, still watching.
1: Yeah, arrived to Veteran Police on scene, 2 vehicle, NVA blocking the southbound, sorry, northbound lane. I'll be command.
2: Vehicle,
1: arrived,
2: 2 vehicle, NVA blocking the northbound lane, southbound, meeting on scene, 931, command of SPD,
3: 1409.

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1: 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You're good to log in. I will show you headed to southwest. 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

Priority 5, engine 6, carbon monoxide inhalation or hazmat, 10712 Northeast 96th Street. Priority 5, engine 6, carbon monoxide inhalation or hazmat, 10712 Northeast 96th Street, map page 2204.

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Priority 2, engine 94, engine 43, brush 41, battalion 41, grass or brush fire, 740 E Street. Response channel, Ops 51, map page 1407.

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Priority 3, engine 2, unknown problem, East 4th Plain Boulevard and Fort Vancouver Way. Map page 2123.

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4: 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East 4th Lane Boulevard and 4th Vancouver Way. 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
0: Yeah, we've driven through the intersection and north here, all the way to 27th on Fort Vancouver. We found no person, so we're going to be clear, and you guys clear AMR, unless you have more callers on this.

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2: 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Unknown problem. 3708 Northeast 109th Avenue. Priority 3, Squad 6. Unknown problem. 3708 Northeast 109th Avenue. Map page 2221.

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0: Like, follow that staging, no fish pocket. 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
1: Sixteen 13 13 13 13 13 13 13 13 13 13 13 13 13 13 13 13 13 13 13 13 13 13 13 13 13 13 13 13 13 13 13 13 13 13 13 13 13 13 13 13 13 13 13 13 13 13 13 13 13 13 13 13 13 13 13 13 13 13 13 13 13 13 13 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13 13 13 13 13 13 13 13 13 13 13 13 13 13 13 13 13 13 13 13 13 13 13 13 13 13 13 13 13 13 13 13 13 13 13 13 13 13 13 13 13 13 13 13 13 13 13 13 13 13 13 13 13 13 13 13

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0: 1670, I'm going to put you guys out for your lunch. It's 9:57.
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15 Camas Slew, Pat 5 at Tandy, Somarino, Oregon, 139 Lincoln Queen Young, near collisions, drive on some. Five, 5 gentlemen.

15 pilot recognition. Priority 5, truck 5, automated crash alert, Northeast 66th Avenue and Northeast Andreessen Road. Priority 5, truck 5, automated crash alert, Northeast 66th Avenue and Northeast Andreessen Road. Map page 2219.

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1: On the alternate, approximately just shy of Highway 14.
2: Excuse me, north of Northeast 85th Street.
3: The phase two is just north of Northeast 85th, 85th Street.
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0: post reading problem. What's up? I don't know if you just have to
1: Northeast 82nd Avenue, Unit 212, at Kamloo Retirement. Priority 2, Truck 5, breathing problem. 1000 Northeast 82nd Avenue, Unit 212, at Kamloo Retirement. Map page 2229.
0: 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They have a hospice intake later on.

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2: 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Medic 44, psychiatric, 242 Northeast Blair Road. Priority 3, engine 91, medic 44, psychiatric, 242 Northeast Blair Road. Map page 2325.

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Traffic accident, Northeast 241st Avenue and Northeast Worthington Road. Priority 3, engine 52, engine 101, medic 51. Traffic accident, Northeast 241st Avenue and Northeast Worthington Road. Response channel, Control 8, map page 5327.

0: 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You'll be looking for a small orange sedan and a Chevy Silverado. One of the vehicles is on fire. Subject out, walking around. 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

0: control to come all the way up Worthington to my truck so we hit off of this blind corner. I have traffic stopped up here. I know you have a couple cars between us, but send them all the way back here to me.
1: Copy that, and is that on the side towards the axles or the other side you're talking about?
0: My place on Worthington, towards Yacht Colt. I have traffic control until he gets up here.

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1: Command, go ahead.
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0: 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We're changing our manual to you.
1: Hey, 16-16, good morning. You're good to plug in. Just let me know when you're ready. 01 Southeast Park West Avenue.

0: 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We'll give them a call. And I am going to have you guys post 14, actually, stand by.
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Traffic accident. Southeast Mill Plain Boulevard and Southeast 116th Avenue. Priority 3, Engine 8. Traffic accident. Southeast Mill Plain Boulevard and Southeast 116th Avenue. Map page 2234.

0: Victor Ida David, Ladies from Victor Ida Charles. First, Mary Adam Tom, Edward Ocean, little N for Nicholas, 2003-05-23.
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Christine, do you copy? 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

0: Thank you. Yeah, do you show SWAT 6 at Station 11?
1: Alpha. Actually, 69. I changed my mind. 69. I'm looking for you guys out for your lesson 5 Bacteria.

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Queen Sam Union.

nature of the trolls, tire or metal debris, blocky, early, south 5 mile, close to 2-0. Also, two callers so far, and no associated vehicles.

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0: 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Priority 5, Squad 51, Medic 51, 6 person, 27611 Northeast 389th Street. Map page 5324.
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0: OH Northeast 7th Avenue. Priority 5, Engine 63. 6 person, 12808 Northeast 7th Avenue.
3: Destination.
0: 12808 Northeast 7th Avenue. Priority 5, Truck 63. 6 person, 12808 Northeast 7th Avenue.
1: Yeah, could you put Engine 51 in place of the squad for that medical?
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1: Kevin Bruce.

0: And 27, this might be going to Nurse Nav. You can stand down. Code 3 Southwest, 1670. You're going to start you, code 1, sick person, 14615 Northeast 7th Street. Heading 1627. Starting to cover your way. I'm going to go ahead and show you how I launch.
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Map page 2122.

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1: Problem. 14913 Southeast Mills Lane Boulevard, Unit N83, at Parkcrest Commons. Priority 2, Engine 9. Breathing problem. 14913 Southeast Mills Lane Boulevard, Unit N83, at Parkcrest Commons. Map page 2235.
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0: Dark Blue, Shirley Impala, Charles Tom Robert, 3174, driver on phone, near collisions.
1: And Medic 1612, that calls BLS, so you can stand down. 81673, code 1 sick person, 13210 Southeast 7th Street. Seventy-three, straight around.

0: 69, you made it through lunch, and I have a ready now ALS coming out of Salmon Creek. In the PCU, room 619, going down to Emmanuel Neurotrauma ICU. 55-year-old female, post-op brain bleed, needs cardiac monitor, has an IV running, lactate bringers, ready now, DCS.
1: Fire, 7100, I-5 northbound, at I-5 northbound, exit 4 to northeast 78th Street. Priority 2, engine 1, engine 61, battalion 61, engine 2, grass or brush fire, 7100, I-5 northbound, at I-5 northbound, exit 4 to northeast 78th Street. Response channel, Ops 52, Tender 1, grass or brush fire, 7100, I-5 northbound, at I-5 northbound, exit 4 to northeast 78th Street. Response channel, Ops 51, map page 2110.

Priority 5, Squad 35. 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Map page 3210. Priority 2, Squad 61, Grass or Brush Fire, 7100 I-5 northbound, at I-5 northbound, exit 4 to Northeast 78th Street. Priority 2, Squad 61, Grass or Brush Fire, 7100 I-5 northbound, at I-5 northbound, exit 4 to Northeast 78th Street. Response channel, Ops 51, map page 2110.

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Priority 1, engine 5, engine 63, engine 7, engine 3, truck 5, truck 1, battalion 1, battalion 21, house fire, 6018 Northeast 6th Avenue. Response channel, Ops 52, map page 2110. Priority 2, Battalion 2, grass or brush fire, 7100 I-5 northbound, at I-5 northbound, exit 4 to Northeast 78th Street. Priority 2, Battalion 2, grass or brush fire, 7100 I-5 northbound.

at I-5 northbound, exit 4 to Northeast 78th Street. Response channel, Ops 51, map page 2110. 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
1: Avenue and Northeast 88th Avenue. Priority 5, Engine 8. Automated crash alert. Northeast 88th Avenue and Northeast 88th Avenue. Map page 2229. Priority 1, truck 21, unconscious or fainting episode, 3609 Thompson Avenue. Priority 1, truck 21, unconscious or fainting episode, 3609 Thompson Avenue, map page 2121. 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
1: 1513 responding. 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
1: I don't have anybody closer. 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This patient is coming out of Stamen Creek post-acute. It is not a wait and return. 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
1: 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Medic 41. Are you guys approaching from Dogwood?
2: Code 1,
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0: That is 16, 12.
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0: It's your lunchtime. I'm going to put you out. Your coverage is there. It's 1227. Medic 1611. Can you let me know when you get parked, please?
1: 12 copy lunch. Thank you.
2: 11, we're parked.
0: 1612, you're welcome. 1611, I'm going to put you guys out. Your coverage is there. It's 1228.
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0: You're welcome. 16-5, I have not forgotten about you. I'm just waiting for this pre-alert to code.

0: 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What do you like?
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Priority 2, Truck 1, Test Pain, 9501 Northeast 19th Avenue, Unit 6A, Map Page 2102.

0: 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Unknown outside fire situation. 2711 Northeast 42nd Circle. Priority 5, engine 8. Unknown outside fire situation. 2711 Northeast 42nd Circle. Map page 2114.
1: FedEx 1613-13, alert 4317 Northeast Thurston Way.
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0: 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I'll put that phone back in the queue.
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1: 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Priority 2, truck 21, breathing problem, 8926 Northeast 35th Court, map page 2101.

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2: Okay,

0: 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Medic 16 7 start 436.
1: Southeast Mills Lane Boulevard. Priority 4, Squad 6. Seizure 11803, Southeast Mills Lane Boulevard. 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
2: You can show me clear the structure fire on 6.
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1: Come on, 16
0: 16 to Sammy 3, 1245. One that came out at 1145.

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0: 1614, copy.
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0: I have a copy. Okay, Gressa. 16540. 16755 Alpha.

0: 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I'm going to start you for 49 Alpha, please.
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1: Hello, copy.

whole part of the Golden Corral off of Fourth Plain. My actress at the end of the Spooler, Oregon Plate 55, Lincoln Tom Union, has a white V-top, the top back window, driver's Hispanic male, late 20s, shirt and jeans, there are one or two juveniles in the back seat. The vehicle is brake checking RP on 205 and continued on the 500 and stopped in traffic. The driver got out and started walking to the RP and lifted shirt to indicate possibly had a gun somewhere, but never saw a firearm. The parties are separated, but RP just recently saw the vehicle parked at Golden Corral.

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0: 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We're clear. Do you still need us at 6 in the morning?
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0: Priority 5, truck 21, 6 person, 8501 Northeast 28th Place. Priority 5, truck 21, 6 person, 8501 Northeast 28th Place. Map page 2102. Priority 5, truck 10, investigation assist, 14401 Northeast 31st Street. Priority 5, truck 10, investigation assist, 14401 Northeast 31st Street. Map page 2223.
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1: Hi, caller, 16-12. I was just wondering if it was one of those calls. I was
0: Usually, PSD can respond to ongoing injury accidents, but I can attach a unit though if you'd like.
1: Yes, if we can do that right now, I think it'd be appropriate just for fucking lanes if needed. Thank you.
0: Copy.
2: Priority 3, engine 8, traffic accident, 1-I-205, southbound, at Glen Jackson Bridge, southbound. Priority 3, engine 8, traffic accident, 1-I-205, southbound, at Glen Jackson Bridge, southbound, map page 1203.
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4: 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Alright, if you make it on scene, can you guys go ahead and stage? We're still assessing whether we get the patient on or not. 63,
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Let me know when you get there. It's 1315.

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1: 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I'll keep you on this.
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1: Black Hole Medic 1612, I'm 2. 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

0: Thank you.
1: Medic 1612, there's a gray Jeep Cherokee and Hyundai Tucson and a gray Mercedes and possibly a black Toyota as well.
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0: Affirm. And go ahead, TD and route, they should be there pretty soon.
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1: It looks like Medic 315 is on scene. 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
0: 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If you think you have not response blocking lanes for us, if you guys want to cancel, you can. Thank you for coming.
1: 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Yeah, we're not quite together, but we'll go ahead.
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5: The scene that says that there is an accident, but no medical needed. Medic 1617, copy also.
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1: 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Charlie pick up at a 4 back next to the trailer.

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4: Two, squad 6, breathing problem, 11008, Northeast 24th Street. Priority 2, squad 6, breathing problem, 11008, Northeast 24th Street. Map page 2221.

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2: On this, with us, there's no information. On this, we just want the frequency to know they take care of the kills on the other area.
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1: Well, they're complaining of leg numbness in the hands and arms. They said they started getting numb and they're feeling nauseous.
0: What's it, Cubby? 44 and left.
1: Cubby?

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Priority 2, Engine 31, Allergies, 15404 Northeast 119th Street. Map page 3225.

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1: Go ahead.
0: Sorry, Tom, I'm 24. It doesn't sound like there's any holes need here, subject to speak to me first. Carrier's 21 available.
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0: able to put this in queue for them to respond after their call.
1: Okay, and I'm sorry, did you say you were there and talked to somebody?
0: Hi, Comedic 44, thank you for more on scene. She's denying any medical needs, just in need of get some resources to help.
1: Okay.
0: 44, copy, thank you.

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1: Okay. I might just have another call on Addy Street in Washougal pending when somebody's available. 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

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Priority 3, truck 1, 6 person, 5615 Southeast Phoenix Lane, Unit 106, at Tidewater Cove, map page 2231.

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1: 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Commercial fire alarm. 10201 Northeast 4th Lane Boulevard at Val Ogden Center. Priority 5. Engine 6. Commercial fire alarm. 10201 Northeast 4th Lane Boulevard at Val Ogden Center. Map page 2216.

0: 1514, Nita Star 2, code 3, 6% Oak Set Timber Line, 400 East 33rd Street. FedEx 15-16-16, pre-alert at Wendy's, 7909 Northeast 6th
1: address, East 33rd Street, at the Oak, AT. Priority 2, truck 63, 6 person, 400 East 33rd Street, at the Oak, AT.

0: Medic 16-16-16, code 3, stroke 7909 Northeast 6th Avenue at Wendy's.
1: Stroke 7909 Northeast 6th Avenue at Wendy's. Priority 2, Squad 61. Stroke 7909 Northeast 6th Avenue at Wendy's. Map page 2103.
0: 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Medic 1611, code 3, ball, 12214, Northeast 105th Street.
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1: 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Priority 3, engine 6, fall 12214, Northeast 105th Street. 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
1: 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Priority 2, engine 26, traumatic injury, 8712 Northeast 159th Street. Map page 3217.
2: Engine 1. Yeah, you can have officer if you want back, and you can show us clear, return the scene over to DNR and apply marshals.
0: Yeah.
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0: 16-6161. 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It's a 1430 off the 4, 415 bed 1 going to Reykjavik.
1: That's right, 1615, what's the call? 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

0: 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There's the Clark County side of the Yale Bridge has cars blocking the park.
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2: 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Northeast Parkway Drive and Northeast Thurston Way. Priority 2, engine 5. Traffic accident. Northeast Parkway Drive and Northeast Thurston Way. Map page 2217.
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1: go ahead.
0: Are you guys there?
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1: Turning 6-1.
0: You can clear out 5-6-1. That's what I was hoping.

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1: 14, 14. Hi, I'm from the
0: 1041. The 1041, go ahead.
1: I'll call in to Crescent in a few minutes.
2: Yeah, just read the notes. Looks like our medic unit 1614 is already transporting.
0: It looks that way.
2: Truck 373 then.
0: Yep, 1441.

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1: Roger, 16-7, 3 alert, 121 Northeast 83rd Street.

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0: Thank you. I need to start the stage at the Marshall Center, 1009 East McLaughlin Boulevard. Medic 16-7, code 3 breathing problem, 121 Northeast 83rd Street.
2: Priority 2, Squad 61, breathing problems, 121 Northeast 83rd Street, Unit B. Priority 2, Squad 61, breathing problems, 121 Northeast 83rd Street, Unit B, map page 2103.

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0: don't see fire. Oh, I see Engine 9 dispatched. Engine 9, medic 16-4. We're stuck in bumper to bumper traffic southbound 205 from 500. We're going to be a bit.
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0: 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Priority 5, engine 61, abdominal pain, 612 Northwest 88th Street, map page 2103.
1: 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Three alerts, Southeast Chocolate Drive in Southeast 10th Street. It is going to be code 1 for an overdose.

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1: Over relatively large commercial structure, evacuation out front, nothing sounding, truck 21 will be investigating.
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2: 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Priority 5, engine 8. Overdose. Southeast Chikalov Drive and Southeast 7th Street. Map page 2234.

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0: in 1675. We are going to 508. We're going to log in.
1: 1675. Good morning. You're going to log in?

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1: 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He's going to move along, and you can cancel any other response that's coming.
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1: 1675, I'm going to start T4A ready now at the Wound Healing Center, 8716 East Belle Plaine Boulevard. This is a one-way trip back to Stamen Creek, 0 16.

0: 16:15, I'm going to put you right out for your lunch in the 5-5 area. It's 15:11.
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0: 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Teeny 4-5.

0: 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I need to tell you, code one for an assault. Southeast 15th Street, Southeast 164th Avenue.
1: Damn.
0: 1518 responding, 1512. Negative. It's 1512 was the time, that's what we're saying.
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1: Post 34, 8-1673, I need to turn you around for a ready now that just came in out of Salmon Creek. This is going to be ER5 going back to Northeast 28th place.

0: 1307, Freeland 2929 Northeast 55th Avenue and 167 is going to be code 3 breathing problem, 2929 East 65th Avenue, number 101.
1: Northeast 65th Avenue, Unit 101, Priority 2, Engine 3, Breathing Problem, 2929 Northeast 65th Avenue, Unit 101, Map Page 2219.
0: Well,
2: that was 16161.
0: Copy, 1515. 161616, start 436, please.
3: Just north of the... That's on 503. Just north of the south.
0: Just off of where?
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1: 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Priority 2, Engine 11. Grass or Black Spire, 8807 Northeast 142nd Avenue. Map page 2202.
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Grass or brush fire. 8807 Northeast 142nd Avenue. 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

0: 06, IAQ, code 3 for a fall, Northeast 28th Street, Northeast 127th Avenue. 1616, you can stand down. I will have you post, actually 16, I'm probably going to be moving you, so give me a moment. 168, a pre-alert in Battleground, 300 Southwest 7th Avenue.
1: 6, responding.
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0: 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Priority 3, engine 7, traffic accident, Northeast 117th Avenue and Northeast 107th Street. 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
1: Medic 16, 12, this is West. Medic 16, 13, 13, 13, I copy, you're clear. 16, 16, 1, 6, if you copy yourself, can you push your button, please?
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0: 15-15-15-15-15, your 1089 is complete. I need you for a ready now ALS BD3 going to Kaiser Sunnyside 3 North. And 16-10, I copy, you're clear.
1: 16, copy.
0: 16-15, thank you. 15-42, medic 16-10. Actually, 10-5-8.
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0: 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I just sent you an error. Medic 1619-19, Shepherd 45 Charlie.
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Priority 5, Squad 35, Automated Crash Alert, Northeast 1st Street and Northeast 3rd Way. Map page 4235.

an unknown problem, possible house into, or people into a house. Estimated to be 254 Northeast Grace Avenue.

7, Medic 16, 16, we're right behind you. Medic 16, 16, go ahead and park in our shadow, right in front of the trooper.

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1: Yeah, 16-8, it looks like it's actually updated with that correct address of 212 Northeast Greece. 212 Northeast Greece Avenue.
2: Greece and Northeast 3rd Way. Priority 2, Engine 33, Engine 25, Battalion 31. Traffic accident. Northeast 1st Street and Northeast 3rd Way. Map page 4235.

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1: Was that into 35?
2: We'll cancel one of them.
3: Guys, keep Tower 35, Engine 35, and the Battalion 31 on one of them.
2: Okay, Engine 33, Engine 26, copy that. This is going to be both using calls.
3: 33, copy, yeah.

0: Mark, I'll back you down the check.
1: You can hear me clearly out of service. Thank you.
2: Out of service.
0: Just confirming we've been cleared.
2: Lieutenant, yes, sir, you want to just confirm you just beat Tower 35 and 10 35 on this call?
0: That's correct.
2: And so, Engine 26, that's it for me. Thank you.
0: Engine 26, copy, you're on course.

0: Tell me, 35.
1: Go ahead.
0: We arrived. It looks like a car into a fence. We have to get out and get a little bit closer look. Engine 35 will be command investigating.
1: Copy, engine 35 arrived. What looks to be a car into a fence. Engine 35 is investigating and command at 1552.
0: Tower 35 is on scene.
1: Tower 35 arrived 1552.

0: objective.
1: And now you two.
0: Yeah, we can release ops 51 and command is going to be terminated.
1: Copy ops 51, clear. Command terminated, 1553.
2: Copy. Yeah, it was called into us by Metro as ALS, saying that they needed cardiac monitor O2 and IV fluids.
0: Agent 35, we have one minor patient. Battalion 31, you can cancel. Battalion 31, copy, cancel.
1: Copy, one minor patient, Battalion 31, canceling 1554.
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Bye.

0: 5 Hunter's Ranch Street, and 419 is on scene with a two-car, partially blocking, believe not injury collision, siren, and on scene and towing out.
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0: 1622, good morning, in the 517, you're good for Lonnie in the unit that was called one of the peace help. What was your unit number?
1: I was 1622, 16.
0: 16, copy, thank you.
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0: copy this mission.

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1: 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Have you dispatched me? 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

Priority 2, engine 61, truck 5, battalion 61, traffic accident, Kaufman Avenue and West 16th Street. Priority 2, engine 61, truck 5, battalion 61, traffic accident, Kaufman Avenue and West 16th Street, map page 2127. 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

0: under 4 and 5, 7, 1, 3, Robert David William. RP's witness advised the male driver punching female passenger on the weapons.
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2: Over there.

West 5, just off of 9th Street. Red vehicle might pick up with a trailer. Trailer should have damaged blue on the right side. Passing northbound from there. Picture vehicle is a dark blue honey Tucson on the right shoulder, just south of exit 5. RP has further requested contact.

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1: In Fielder Woodland Mobile Home Park, 39100 Northwest Pacific Highway.

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3: 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Map page 5119.

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Priority 5, Squad 35, 101 Northwest 12th Avenue. 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
2: Pedestrian North to Pilot Pattern. Crossing the northbound lane, right to left. White male, dark hair, no shirt. Brown pants.
1: Northeast 17th Street in Battleground. Med 8, 16, 21, 4, 5.
3: Engine 33. Breathing problems. 1608 Northeast 17th Street. Priority 2. Engine 33. Breathing problem. 1608 Northeast 17th Street. Map page 4235.

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1: I'm going to take you down for your lunch. It's
2: 16:53. My. Unfortunately. Thank you. Thank you.
0: 16:11, 3:4, please. Medic 16:27, Harper 3:6, please.
2: Okay, thank you.

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1: We have no response to this. We can hold it.
2: Was that for 1612?
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2: Copy that. 12-5, copy and cancel.
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